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1: 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Eric Marienthal, Got You Covered, featuring Russ Freeman, Russell Ferranti, Peter Erskine, Chick Corea, and more. 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

From me, oh, the way I hear the melody, the waves bring clarity running through me. 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
1: People often say work hard, play hard. I'd rather work hard, pray hard. Pray that it will work out. Like a gym session, you know? Let's go.

This is Sandy Shore, president of SmoothJazz.com. Our thoughts are currently with those struggling in the aftermath of the recent disaster to the Gulf states in the U.S. Victims from Hurricane Katrina are attempting to recover from this massive storm. 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

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He walks along the platform as if in a dream. 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But instead I stand still, heart cracking. Those little curls on the back of his head bouncing as he steps out of my life.

leave myself to you. Relax me, wrap me up. Mute the harshness of the day. Take me away.